they told me everybody slide. DJ is spinning, I said, my, Flash is fast, Flash is cool, Francois, c'est pas, Flash ain't our dude. Five, Freddy told me everybody slide. DJ is spinning, I said, my, Flash is fast, Flash is cool, Francois, c'est pas, Flash.

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I'm gonna go on now and lay. 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
1: Go ahead.
0: I want to get into it, man, you know.
1: Go ahead.
0: Like a sex machine, man.
1: Yeah.
0: Moving, doing it, you know.
1: Yeah.
0: Can I count it off?
1: Go ahead.
0: One, two, three.

say that too much of anything is not good for you, baby. But I don't know about that. There's many times that we've loved and we've shared love and made love. It doesn't seem to me.